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0: Cancel all other units en route to this. Scene is going to be turned over to County SR3. 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
1: All units not on scene, you can cancel. 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

0: dispatch to Cunningham 1. Just confirming, we are able to cancel State Police's air here.
1: That is affirmed. There is no life threat. Everyone is out of the wash. Only the pickup is stuck in the wash.
0: County, one zipper. Thank you. 1805.

Yeah, I called you because I know Don's packing up. Team Alpha just contacted me and said that in case of an air extraction, they would like to use the same LZ that we used last week and use those same coordinates.

0: concept.
1: Okay, so I see copy that. Our intent is to make sure we cover the entire trail from where the RP issued the deal south to the river, and the other team is going north and east. So we were thinking the rally point would be the landing zone from today, which makes head-to-toe coverage of this entire area.
0: Okay, without a map in front of me, I can't make sense of that. Other than I just relayed from what they said, so you're saying use the landing zone from today, not the one from last week, correct? In case of an error distraction. There was an earlier transmission that Team Bravo was going to start making their way towards Team Alpha. So is Team Bravo walking away from that LZ?
1: Update in the Zoom.

0: Volvo is heading east away from Team Alpha. Team Alpha will continue on their trajectory coming into the LZ from today, and Team Bravo at some point will retrace their steps back to the landing zone for today.
1: Okay, that's what didn't make sense, is I didn't know they were going to double back. Didn't sound efficient, but if that's the plan, that's the plan, and I will relay that over to Team A, Alpha.
0: Copy that. So, in a perfect world, everyone will rendezvous at today's landing zone and do the extraction.
1: Copy.

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fire assist, 9 road on 5251. Again, County Squad 62, come for a fire assist at 9 on road 5251. RB has a cat in her tree, and or his tree, and wants to know if you guys can assist with that. Time now is 1860.

0: 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Engine 3 responding 240.
1: 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Negative contact for responsibles.
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1: We will not be able to assist with that cat in the tree. Contact Animal Control, please.

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1: Your last transmission was unreadable.
0: Copy. On scene, we have a two-story home, nothing showing. Meeting with the RP. We'll be in yesterday.
2: Yeah.

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1: Flight 56. PD is requesting a response to the West Main Maverick.
2: You're right, Gunner.
0: Next channel message, hang on a second.

0: day. Can you send a message to the Lees's in reach that he is supposed to continue? This is current as of right now. He is supposed to continue to today's LV and rendezvous with Team Bravo. That's the current set of instructions.
1: I copy. I don't think I even need to text that to them because that's what they're doing right now. They're still making their way up.
0: Somebody's going in a helicopter. So, just to confirm, as of right now, that's the instruction.
1: I copy.
0: We can't reach her on the radio.
1: Yeah, I figured that. Understood.

0: 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We've arrived at Mercy.
1: 235.

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1: Engine one, make one, responding, BMX strike.
0: Copy, this is a bicycle crash. Patient is 34-year-old male. He's dizzy and there's uncontrollable bleeding present above his left eye.
1: One copy, dizzy, uncontrollable bleeding from his eye.
0: 1837.

0: everyone. The patient is near the parking lot at the BMX park if you enter on the dirt road just north of the Big Five.
1: One copy. Dirt road by Big Five.
0: AK-39.

Northgate Village Apartments, 2500 West Apache Street, apartment 2102. I get farm tangent 6, medic 1, sounds for a safety patient at Northgate Village Apartments at 2500 West Apache Street, apartment 2102. 2518, 18-year-old female, conscious and breathing, patient fainted and is trying to breathe. Looks like she's having some abnormal breathing, but is alert, showing a Charlie response. Patient is now complaining of chest pains as well. Tacoma 102 time now is 1840.

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You'll be responding for a 33-year-old male, conscious and breathing. Patient has a high temperature of 104. Showing a Bravo response. Patient is also shaking. They're requesting that you respond to the front of the facility. Patient is also sweating. Again, Bravo response, 1846.

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Again, Engine 1, Engine 5, Ladder 1, Battalion 1, Staff Fire Alarm at 1011 East Navajo Street. Reporting party is the homeowner stating that their smoke detector is going off. There is no smoke in the house at all. No one is sick or injured. It's going to be a house trailer. They're going to be waiting outside of their residence. Now stating it might be a carbon monoxide alarm, but is not sure. Pack of 102, 1847.

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1: Battalion 1.
0: Confirming no smoke, no fire, possible CO alarm.
1: RB just mentioned that she didn't know if it was a carbon monoxide alarm or not.
0: Copy that. We'll continue first, too, and we can show all the department units clear, available.
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0: three back to Rockwood, come back and get the remaining three. You be one of them. And
1: picked up on first flight. Remainder of us getting picked up and taken to Silverton.
0: Roger that.

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1: Go for excursion.
0: Can you make a package of food for the three that will be for the second flight out? 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
1: Affirmative.
0: Thank you.
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1: Say again.
0: Just to confirm that the John Kenny, the LZ controller, is aware of that.
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0: Thank you.

0: 2800.
1: Go ahead.
0: Yeah, we're just monitoring VMED 28. Sounds like the Lifeguard 5 did come with the crew. They're in the process. They're very heavy, he said. They're in the process of burning off some fuel. Sounds like they're going to drop crew members and potentially take the 3 up to Silverton since they've got so much fuel on board, it sounds like.

Excursion operations on 800 SARQ. Did you copy my last? Copy. 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

0: 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Again, Engine 6 Medic 1, Substance Assault Patient, Sobering Center 1620 Ojo Court. It's going to be a Delta response for a 45-year-old male. He's conscious and breathing. PD is on scene. I think he was at the Sobering Center. And he was maced. His eyes have been flushed with saline at 1909. Break. Squad 56. Squad 56, PD is requesting an ETA.
1: Squad 56, about 4 minutes.
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2: Yeah, sorry about that. 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

0: This is Jeep. Go ahead. Yeah, I was able to contact Team Alpha on OEM. 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I was not able to hear them when they tried to call on SAR 1. Did you hear anything on SAR 1 from your location?
1: I did not, but I did hear them on OEM as well.
0: Copy. Yeah, we got them on OEM, but not SAR 1 at this point.
1: Copy that. Toms, did you copy that direct?
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1: Navajo command.
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1: Can I get a day on the gas company?
0: They were about 30 out.

0: Great, Henry.
1: Go ahead for operations.
0: Mike Egg 5 is in the air. Armstetter and Murray are back on at the LZ.
1: Copy. If you could get the binoculars from Amstetter that were loaned to him, those are mine, and I'll figure out a way to get them from you.

0: 142 по Найке.
1: Yep. Yeah. I was just checking on everybody's progress. Come back.

0: Hey, dispatch, fire 2, are you on 92?
1: Affirm, go ahead.
0: Hey, I was just checking to make sure the gang got back from the call down south. I see SR3 still on scene. Could you check on?
1: Sure, we'll stand by.

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1: Nope.
0: Just checking in, sir, Park.
1: A-firm, Joe's on scene. We're just providing scene safety while he extricates this vehicle.
2: 10-4, 1948. 10-4. Center command, I'm on scene 10-10-0-1949.
1: Let's try reaching us through State PD. I think he's got better reception down here.
3: Good. Hey, sorry. Comms are real sketchy out here. This turned into a little bit of an operation, a lot of bystanders showed up and kept jumping in the wash, so yeah, vehicle just got out, tow company just got him out, and now we're going to start getting our rigs out of here. Copy. State police is on scene, right? Yeah, firm, State PD is on scene, tow truck did just get the vehicle out, we're just trying to provide some crowd control, because folks kept getting in the wash to try and dig the truck out. Interesting. Okay. Yeah, let's get you guys back in one piece. Copy, thanks.
4: Yeah, we should be wheels rolling the next 5 to 10 minutes.
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Again, Medic 1, Medical Transport, 1620 Ojo Court, please, Sobering Center. Showing a Bravo response for a 54-year-old man, he's conscious and breathing. Advising that he's having stomach pain. I think it's due to stitches he had done recently. 1956.

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1: Comms, go ahead.
0: Yeah, received a 800 Star 2 message from Team Alpha at T09. 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
2: Green
1: Line. 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
0: They're going to be going back to Rockwood to pick up their two nurses and equipment.
1: Copy.
2: Protocol.

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1: 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She is highly escalated and screaming. The RV is cooperative with dispatch. There is an alert for guns on his person. We have advised deputy and repeating, he is cooperative with dispatch.
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1: Engine 1.
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0: excursion coordination.
1: Go for excursion.
0: After we got everybody fed, is there anything left for Lifeguard 5?
1: Say again?
0: After we've gotten everyone fed, is there anything left for Lifeguard 5?
1: No, we are out of food.
0: Copy that. Just a thought. Thank you, sir.

0: Tango 5-6 man.
1: Hey guys.
0: Did law enforcement have an ETA?
2: Got our vehicles now disengaging.
3: Copy, back vehicles disengaging. Have a safe trip home.
0: Five ten command.
1: Deputy 10 out.
0: Copy, 10 out.
3: Go for operations.
4: 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We are shutting down ELG.
3: 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Thank you very much for all the help.

0: 5-10 command.
1: 5-10 command.
0: RP can see you. He's growing highly agitated. They're not responding. He did disconnect and just now call back.
1: Copy. Hi, escalator. He's disconnected. You're back on the line. We're going to continue the stage.
0: Copy. Continue the stage. 2026.

0: the last name of the male individual in the card?
1: Okay, ma'am. Dan, he advised you can enter.
2: Copy. We can enter.
1: 23.

0: Hey, Sheridan, this is the Jeep on SAR 2800.
1: This is Corkish. Go ahead with any traffic on SAR 2.
0: Yeah, just relaying to the general population out there that Lifeguard 5 is headed back to Rockwood. They're catching some weather going back into town, and they're just going to touch down and wait it out. I was just going to alert them and let them know what was going on.
1: Across on VMed 28.
0: That's correct.
1: Are there any needs, conditions, or actions we need to take?
0: No, they said that they were fine. They could touch down by themselves. They didn't need us.
1: Copy that. Thanks for picking up that traffic.
0: You got it.

0: on Star 287.
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0: 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I can turn around and go back to the LZ if you like.

0: actually, my personality, my style, I like that, even if you don't make contact. Just if you have eyes on and you're monitoring VMed28, reach out, let them know what you're doing, and they have our back, and this time we've got theirs.
1: Copy.

0: position.
1: Go ahead.
0: Yes, sir. When you get back to Rescue Ranch, if you'll just leave the Jeep outside, lock it up, put the keys there by the clock inside, and Officer Prep will take care of it tomorrow.
1: Copy that.

0: Mr. Atkins, yes, please.
1: I'll be on station while those guys are their release criteria.
0: Yet to be determined, but ideally this cell will pass and Lifeguard 5 will be able to lift off, or they can convince us that we don't need to stay. But, Tom's, let's go ahead and send the stand down text. Our piece of this mission is done, and we don't have any folks in the field, so I think we are good to send the stand down alert.
1: Okay.

PD Johnson requesting response to North Laguna Avenue and East 20th Street. Again, Engine 5 Medic 6 PD is requesting response to North Laguna Avenue and East 20th Street. Requesting response for a male that fell when he was trying to stand up. Non-code, that's 23.

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1: Engine 2.
0: Engine 2, Medic 2, responding, 207.
1: There are flames visible after a lightning strike. Unknown what is burning. There be advised it's possibly a residence or a 30-foot spot into the forest. They're not sure. And there are residences 50 yards away.
0: Greg, can you repeat that last part about possibly a residence?
1: A from the RP is unable to confirm what is burning. RP advised there are visible flames. RP is advising possibly from a residence or approximately a 30-foot burn spot in the forest.
0: Copy. Possibly a residence or a 30-foot burn spot.
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2: Squad 61.
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0: 76-year-old male with possible stroke, not awake and alert, not speaking to the RP, unable to speak normally. The symptoms are approximately 30 minutes ago, 3-0.
1: Copy, not awake, alert, not speaking properly, approximately 30 minutes ago onset.
2: There you go, 5-10 command.
0: 5-10 command, go ahead.
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0: Copy, 2044.
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4: Power line's been struck by lightning, sparking, power's out, and the LPEA's been advised. Thank you. We have an ETF.

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1: Engine 2.
0: The RP calling from the dispatch address.
1: Affirm. She advised she saw it across the creek of County Road 207.
2: Rescue 1 to medic refund for an allergic reaction at 22, actually 221, it was just going. You can ask that Rescue 1 at Medic 3, come for an allergic reaction at 221 at Heritage Lane. 18-year-old male, conscious and breathing. He's taking 2 Benadryls. I think he's having an allergic reaction. The Delta response at 2050.
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0: Durango 316, come in.
1: Come here, go ahead.
0: We spoke with the RP of the residence. There is no emergency. He does have power to the house, and all on the pole looks good. There is no fire. You might just want to pass on to LPEA. We're going to clear, so Engine 81 will be able to terminate the incident.
1: Looks to RP, no emergency. They have power to the house, no fire. We will pass on to LPEA. Command terminated 2052.

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2: County Division 1 North on standby.

Western Electrical Hazard, 44 Road, 2620. Again, County Division 1, North Zone. Tones for an electrical hazard at 44 Road, 2620. Be no flames or smoke visible. 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

0: 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Respond to traffic accident with injuries. At 15200, Highway 550 South, Repitsis.
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1: Copy, Engine 1. It's going to be a vehicle versus bear. Unknown injury. The airbag did deploy and the accident is blocking traffic. We're

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0: You're on go, Mate 5.
1: Mate 5.
0: Mate 5 responding, 550 south.
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0: Come here, go ahead.
1: 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Could you dispatch LPEA?
0: Copy. 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Dispatch LPEA 2058.
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0: The vehicle is steaming and the RP is the patient. He's a 31-year-old male with arm and leg injuries from the airbags.
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0: One MVA, moderate damage, blocking lane 2 southbound. No needs.
1: Copy, one motor vehicle, moderate damage, blocking lane 2 in southbound, 2101.

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3: 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I see the copy direct.
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0: Jackson car. I think EMS 1 can stand down. 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
0: Is on scene on 2755. I am at the intersection of 2686. Can you tell me what road or the area of where they're having the flooding? Because we also have flooding here on 2686.

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1: Well, there's no way at this point I can get down 2686 to Space 8.

0: if I haven't already done so, we'll make this 2755 command. I'll show you on.
1: County Fire 2.
0: County Fire 2.
1: Yeah, I'm out with engine 31, and we'll be tying in with utility 4 here just in a moment.
0: County Fire 2, 74, thank you, at 2132. Go ahead.
2: We will need the power company to continue. We do have a large branch sparking against the line. We'll stay to watch further, but we will need utility company.
0: Okay.

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0: County Fire 2. I just wanted to make sure we got it straight. Utility 4, myself, engine 31. We're on 2755 from the fire assist. The call that got closed out.
1: Unit 828.

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1: Panzer 15, Medic 15, responding, turn around, drive.
0: The Pinecone Building, Unit 828. It is going to be a fall. 80-year-old male fell off of a step. Injury to head.
1: Copies 828, Pinecone Unit.
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0: Medic 7, support.

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0: Medic one copies.
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1: The patient has RP when placing a towel on his head. He is violent, not in the weapons. We do have law enforcement around.
0: Okay.
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0: Patient update, stated anal times 3. 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Small activity.
2: Copy. 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
0: 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Thank you.
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0: 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Medic 15, transporting the Mercy, command terminated.
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0: Medic 65 transporting Linda Mercy, non-emergent. 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All Upper Pine units clear. 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

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Again, this is...

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1: The pharmacy door is, it's a 64-year-old female head wound that occurred yesterday. PD is on scene.
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1256, go ahead. 1256, I sent one to your screen. It's going to be two subjects in the dirt lot next to the Maverick, 41 at 79 East Main. Oh. 10, 22, 41.

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It's an 83-year-old man, conscious and breathing, having issues with a catheter. 2254.

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0: 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Is CAD down currently?
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0: Could we get the run number just in case we have issues on our end?
1: Again, 129-53.
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zone 10 for a carbon monoxide alarm at 10 Road 49033. Again, north zone 10 for a carbon monoxide alarm at 10 Road 49033. RP has evacuated the residence. It's going to be the carbon monoxide and smoke alarms that are going off. They're unable to reset them. Negative on sickness or injury. It's going to be a mobile home at 2334.

Retone 4, carbon monoxide alarm at 10, road 49033. Again, Division 1, North Zone, retones for carbon monoxide alarm at 10, road 49033. That is all of the carbon monoxide and smoke alarms are going off in her home. They were unable to reset them. They are waiting outside in the driveway at 2245.

1, tones for carbon monoxide alarm at 10 road 49033, 10 road 49033. 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Their occupants are waiting outside the residence. No one's sick at this time, 10 2348.

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0: 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Medic 2 is responding, Mercy.
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to San Antonio First Responder, 1013 North Buenavista Avenue. 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

305 East Hopi Street, again, medic 5, seizure patient 305 East Hopi Street. It's going to be a Bravo response for... bleeding from biting his tongue.

tricep. Right.

Westbound Medic 4, PD's on scene, request to respond to 1706-2115. Again, Westbound Medic 4, PD's on scene, request to respond at non-code for a female with the laceration on her forehead from hitting it.

0: One said that there's no emergency here. If we could, next time we get a call to this residence, could we have PD come prior to? This patient has a history of getting violent with EMS, trying to jump out of the back of the truck. We have PD come prior to EMS to this location next time.
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3: 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She thought it'd be an elderly. You're saying just get people here from previous call history. She's approximately in her 70s and is about 120 pounds.
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Engine 2. Engine 2. Engine 2. Engine 2. Engine 2. Engine 2. Engine 2. Engine 2. Engine 2. Engine 2. Engine 2. Engine 2. Engine 2. Engine 2. Engine 2. Engine 2. Engine 2. Engine 2. Engine 2. Engine 2. Engine 2. Engine 2. Engine 2. Engine 2. Engine 2. Engine 2. Engine 2. Engine 2. Engine 2. Engine 2. Engine 2. Engine 2. Engine 2. Engine 2. Engine 2. Engine 2. Engine 2. Engine 2. Engine 2. Engine 2. Engine 2. Engine 2. Engine 2. Engine 2. Engine 2. Engine 2. Engine 2. Engine 2. Engine 2. Engine 2. Engine 2. Engine 2. Engine 2. Engine 2. Engine 2. Engine 2. Engine 2. Engine 2. Engine 2. Engine 2. Engine 2. Engine 2.

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0: 1 for cardiac arrest at mile marker 13 on N36. Again, EMS 1 medic 4, cardiac arrest N36, mile marker 13. It's going to be a male subject, not conscious, not breathing, no defibrillator available. We're attempting to start CPR now and alerting Chip Rock as well at 239.
1: EMS 1, responding. Tone Westland.
0: EMS 1-4 Westland, semi. Westbound, tone for cardiac arrest at mile marker 13 on N36. Again, westbound, cardiac arrest, mile marker 13 on N36. The male subject, not conscious, not breathing, echo response. Attempting to move the patient to the floor and start CPR at 240.
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1: County Angel 11.
0: We'll be responding. Could you also notify County 71?
1: County 71, 10-4, cardiac arrest, mile marker 13 on N36. Again, County 71, cardiac arrest, mile marker 13 on N36. Male subject, not conscious, not breathing, CPR in progress. Exit, go ahead. Medic 6, go ahead.
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1: Medic 6, 10-4.

response responding to the cardiac arrest. The RP is advising that once you turn off of N36 at the 13-mile marker, you're going to follow the pavement, stay to the right, follow the road to the irrigation ditch, and then take a right.

0: correct. Hey, I don't know if you guys want to continue down that way then, but the area that they're giving is kind of where we're at right now, the road that we're going down, and paved, kind of what they're describing earlier.
1: Copy, I'm at a road marked Road 8457.

0: made the quickest way down to the canal road that they're referring to, the one that we're currently on. 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
1: Copy, I'm turning around.

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1: I copy. 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

0: 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We're on scene. 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
1: In 11, I'll see you.

paramedic 4, EMS 1 can cancel.

Alabama 21 Engine 4 Squad 4 Medic 1 Staff Echo Response for CPR in progress at 605 South Mesa Verde Avenue. Getting him as well, Battalion 1 Engine 4 Squad 4 Medic 1 Staff Cardiac Arrest at 605 South Mesa Verde Avenue. RP was away, the infant was having asthma in the driveway, fell over. CPR is now in progress. Approximate 440, male that is not conscious, not breathing. You have tech of 102, 102, 7314.

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for traumatic injuries at 491 New Mexico 511. Can North a medic to traumatic injuries, 491 New Mexico 511. Subject is westbound on 511 now, headed to 64. Been to being thrown off of a four-wheeler about 4 hours ago. The 38-year-old female, she is conscious and breathing, complaining of pelvic pain in a black Chevy truck, 2006 model, hazard visor on it, for E26.

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It's going to be in the far back bedroom, but was activated, so now is 7.

0: 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Engine 5 responding, and if it's a carbon monoxide alarm, we'll respond if we need an additional unit. I'll update, but you can cancel everybody else.
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Bye. Aztec Fire, Tones for a lift assist at 401 South Park Avenue. Please, C is in 45. In Aztec Fire, Tones for a lift assist at 401 South Park Avenue. Please, C is in 45. Brain pretty fell down and cannot get up. She's not injured and weighs 193 pounds. 10-741.

31 Medic Freed. Phone for a sick person at 17 North 2631 break. Again, County Rest 231 Medic 3, comes for a sick patient at 17 Road 2631. Responding for a 71-year-old male conscious breathing who fell off of his bed and having a hard time getting up. Also has low oxygen and low blood pressure, showing a delta level response to the patient not responding normally. Time now at 7:50. Secretary 2 on 6:50.

Durango Fire District 2, Engine 2, and Medic 2. 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
1: Copy, engine 2, medic 2, en route. It's going to be a male patient, possibly fainted. Injuries present on blood thinners, ERI. He did lose consciousness, and the approximate weight is 370 pounds.
0: Copy, Paul did lose consciousness, is on blood thinners, 370 pounds.
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Sitting on the curb, no other information at this time. 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

0: 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And SAM 1, engine 11 are on scene.
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1: 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He's going to be on the east side of Walgreens near the drive-thru. 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
1: Copy, we have law enforcement en route. It's a 76-year-old female, disoriented, not violent, unknown weapons. Here, there's something.

0: everyone.
1: The patient is the RP. 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
0: Anyone comes?
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At Barron and Comanche Street again. Affirmative 91, medical intent for a seizure patient at North Barron Avenue and West Comanche Street. Responding for a 55-year-old male, conscious breathing, who was having a seizure. Showing a Delta level response on this. Time now is 8:46.

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Ladder 2 Medic 5, transfer a sick patient, 3912 Gold Avenue, again Farmington Ladder 2 Medic 5, transfer a sick patient at 3912 Gold Avenue, responding for an 82-year-old female conscious breathing who is having some issues and not able to stand up, and that was 82.

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Farmington's Squad 4 Medic 6 Booker, chest pain at Eaton Apartments, 2550 E 16th Street, Apartment 13104. Again, Farmington's Squad 4 Medic 6 Booker, chest pains at Eaton Apartments, 2550 E 16th Street, Apartment 13104. Responding for a 62-year-old female, conscious, breathing, who has high blood pressure, chest pain, and AFib, showing a delta response due to the patient being clammy. Turn off the noise.

0: 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We'll be responding in place of squad 4.
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0: 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It is water flow sprinkler alarm. It does show emergency response. 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
0: 9-10.

medic 2, tones for a medical transport from urgent care at 422 North Main Avenue. Again, medic 2, tones for medical transport from urgent care at 422 North Main Avenue, responding for an 84-year-old female, conscious, breathing, who's having severe chest pain and she also is having an abnormal heart rhythm, showing a trial response on this due to possible MI, so now it's 92.

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2: For unconscious patient at North Allen Avenue and West Main Street, 2445, 45-year-old male, not conscious, is breathing, showing a delta level response to the patient not being alert, and that's 9-8.
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2: Fire response. Medic 3 for a massacre, sorry for that.

Mary, attempt to respond with Medic 2 to a medical transport at Urgent Care, 422 North Main Avenue. Again, Aspect Fire attempts to respond with Medic 2 to a medical transport call at 422 North Main Avenue at the Urgent Care. It's going to be for a 84-year-old female, conscious breathing, who has chest pain and normal heart rhythm, and this is showing a Charlie level response. Time now is 9:24.

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0: This appears to be a false alarm due to a system error. Command terminated.
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1: 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It's going to be a 60-year-old female. Patient was laying on the ground with dried up blood. Still getting more information.
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scheduled engine 1, medic 3. 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Bloomfield engine 1, medic 3. 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Patient is 24 to 4 year old female, is conscious, is breathing, advised. This is a Bravo level response. Patient is not clammy, no history of heart attack. Stating that she's having both stomach pains, diarrhea, vomiting, as well as chest pain. 946.

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2: Do you still have the RP online?
1: Third command, negative.
2: Right, we've attempted to make call outs at the house, no response. They have some dogs that might be a little too aggressive for us again. Can we see if we can get them back online, see if they can help us come out to us?
1: Copy, we'll try to get them back online, 955.

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Respond to gas odor investigation. At 8659, Highway 550 South, Old Homestead MHP.

0: 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The smell of propane outside. RP advises propane tanks are in both the RP backyard and the backyard.
1: Do you smell propane outside?
0: 958.
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1: Can you please create us a fire assist for 1602 Yucca Avenue and you should clear that location.
0: And fire assist at 1602 Yucca Avenue will clear you from this address as well. 959.

0: 3rd Command. We have the caller back online. They did confirm 500 North 3rd Street, number 11, and caller advised that they do not have dogs.
1: Tip, where we are making contact.

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0: Change 2, MAC 2 responding, transmitter.
1: Copy. It's going to be a 34-year-old male with injury from incident yesterday. He is now having a headache, difficulty breathing and swallowing. Emergent response. Patient's going to be at gate 3.
0: Copy, gate 3.
1: 10-06.

Farmington at 206, medic 4, seizure, travel in 1510 West 9th Street. Farmington at 206, medic 4, seizure, travel in 1510 West Main Street. Patient is 40-year-old male, is conscious, is breathing, advising of impending seizure, 10:08 a.m.

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1: Medicor?
0: Do we have a room number here at the travel lane?
1: Medicor, negative. The patient kept screaming, hurry up, at the call taker and disconnected times two.
0: Four, show us on scene. Looking for a room.
1: Room 10-12 a.m.

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0: Try calling them back and get a room number. That'd be appreciated.
1: I have multiple call takers trying to call the male back. No one's been able to get hold of them. The male only advised that he's at the Pink Motel next to Walmart. Our location is going to be off of our 911 mapping system.

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0: This is going to be a smell of propane inside at trailer 50 at Homestead. We're going to be investigating.
1: County, smell of propane inside trailer 50, investigating 10-18.
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0: Chapter 50. We're going to be entering for investigation. Can you also send SO down here since we're entering the residence?
1: I shouldn't have had it gone.
2: 10. We'll request SO. 1019.

0: 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Patient is diabetic. Patient is not conscious. Is breathing normally, though, showing emergent response.
1: Engine 3 copies emergent response.
0: 10-20.

0: Hungary. Zane's patient is not responding. He slipped on his back right before the injury. Airway control instructions given.
1: Given. And did you say he slipped?
0: Correct. He slipped on his back right before.
1: He slipped on his back.
0: 1021.
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0: Sorry, one thing.
1: EMS-1, it's going to be a 2 MVA with injuries. It's going to be someone that is pinned and trapped. It's going to be off of the roadway. Vehicle now is on top of a parked vehicle. Emergent respond. EMS-1.
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1: Engine 2,
2: Medic 5 responding, again, MSU Drive, we just copied the update.
1: Copy. Also, airbags are deployed. RP is unable to access patients. Vehicle is 10 feet off the ground on top of the other vehicle pit.
2: Airbags deployed. Vehicle is 10 feet off the ground. Can you also dispatch medic, or sorry, engine 15 to assist?
1: Copy 1024. Time on scene is 10 minutes, 1024.

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2: 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We have very high readings of LAO on site structure. Structure's been searched. 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We've secured the propane tanks. We're going to remain on scene and isolate the structure.

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1: 50-50.
2: Okay, what? You come in. I have people working on getting Tower 1 mobilized to respond to this incident.
3: 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Tower 1 is responding.

0: we got a lot of vehicles blocking everything. We're going to have to probably hold off on the tower for right now. We're stabilizing the vehicle. The patient is alert and moving, so we're going to attempt to stabilize the vehicle and then move them down through a ground ladder. It's kind of a tricky spot for the tower. Got it.
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1: Go westerly, command. Atlantic 3 transporting. Command terminated. Ranger 15, your location. We're just north of Trimble Lane. Copy. That's right where we're at. You'll probably be in front of us here in a moment. 15 copies. We'll proceed.
0: Fine.

0: 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Hold, come sick, man. And also spoke in with Marriott emergency response.
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0: We've got one on the Animus Viewers this time. That will be Plan B. And it looks like we might have to move a couple other apparatus to get you in if we go that direction.
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0: 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Engine 15 is responding to the smoke investigation Pinkerton area. 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
1: 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We'll continue non-emergent.
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0: Farmington Battalion 1, Engine 1, Engine 5, Ladder 1, Farmington Rescue 1, I'm sorry, Farmington Rescue 3, and staff showing for a fire alarm at 1290 West Navajo Street. Again, Battalion 1, Engine 1, Engine 5, Ladder 1, Rescue 3, and staff showing for a fire alarm at 1290 West Navajo Street. Responding for a... fire alarm that was activated, no zone or any other information on it. Break. Farmington Squad 4, Medic 1, tones to stage in the area of Days Inn, 510 Scott Avenue. Again, Farmington Squad 4, Medic 1, these are tones to stage in the area of Days Inn, 510 Scott Avenue, 4826, 26-year-old male, conscious breathing, who is possibly overdosed. Stand by for further information on that. PD is en route, time out is 1108. Farmington Engine 5.
1: 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We'll be investigating. Looks like one of the representatives is outside the tower. We'll talk to him. 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
1: 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Just for information, the alarm company is calling back advising they spoke to a responsible and it's a false alarm.
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0: Sí. This is on scene. Assuming Pinkerton Command. We have spoken to BRP. We determined it's most likely the train. And command terminated.
1: Okay.

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1: you go ahead.
0: Command is terminated.
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Respond to commercial structure fire at 102 East 5th Avenue, Durango Housing Corp. number 123.

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1: Copy, it's going to be a smoking outlet. RP advised he was in apartment 123 in the living room. Only unit 123 is evacuating at this time.
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1: 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Engine 2. Engine 3. Engine 3. Copy. Also, part of the building is...
2: Building on fire.
0: Durango Tower 1.
1: 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Slight snow smoke.
0: Durango Engine 2 copy. Slight smoke from an outlet. No fire.
1: Right, Tower 1, go ahead.
0: Tower 1 responding. Keep it up.
1: 1234.
3: Durango Mini 5. Okay. If I responded.
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1: Two.
0: Two on scene. Establish fifth command.
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0: On scene of a medium, two-story, multi-family residence. Nothing showing. Apartment is evacuated. We'll be investigating.

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furniture at 224 West Main Street. Sorry, it's going to be Quilted Corners. Again, Engine 1 Medic 1, tone for a down subject at Quilted Corners, 224 West Main Street. It's going to be a male on the side of the building next to the trash can. He is wearing a gray or blue shirt and shorts.

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0: Yes.
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Break. C9, 69-year-old male, conscious breathing, who's having some lower leg and lower back pain. Standby for level response. Time now is 1314.

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go ahead. Squad 56, we have one at the Speedway by Red Lobster, female wearing a navy colored jacket, black shirt, blue jeans. Squad 56.

for heat exposure at 3818 US 64 again, can you speed 12 minute explorer? 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

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The female got up and started walking eastbound, but she is staggering. 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
1: We're arriving on scene. This would be West 64 Command. Did they have any further on the possible location?
0: Contact, and then they haven't called us back. They did advise it was going to be by the main trailer, though. I'm not sure where that is.
1: Still around the house that we're at.
0: Penny and Dilemma, copy.

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1: 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I just spoke with the reporting party. He advised they had to pick the patient up and they're headed back to the residence now. It should be about 5 to 7 minutes before they get there. County Engine 11, copy. Medic 4, are you directed?

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0: report. We're pulling the RP back to where this patient is supposed to be at. Pulling the RP back to the trailer where the patient's supposed to be at.
1: Medic 4, copy other unit.
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House, apartment 2400, North Dustin Avenue, apartment 119. Again, Farmington Agent 5, Medic 6, Post 486, patient at Sunset House, apartment 2400, North Dustin Avenue, apartment 119. Responding for a 98-year-old female, conscious, breathing, feeling dizzy, showing a Bravo response, pronounced 4221.

0: 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Any interrupting?
1: 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Update to our coordinates.
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1: On fire. Do you guys have any resources coming to 6251 College Boulevard, motor vehicle accident?
0: We don't have any reports of accidents with injuries.
1: Address 6251, right in front of the BLM office. I got a head-on collision, vehicles blocking the road, and unknown on injuries. Stand by.

0: start something that way just in case.
1: I have my fire engine doing traffic control on south side of the road. I'm just going to need some police and some tow trucks out here and I'll check on the patient to see if they need any ambush.
0: We have a PD unit headed that way. I can go ahead and start medics just in case.

0: guys want some added beds for traffic control.
1: Agent 2-Minute, close to my...

Farmington to need two medics. I transferred a possible accident with injuries in the area of 6251 College Boulevard. Again, Farmington to two medic 5. Transferred an accident with possible injuries at 6251 College Boulevard for a head-on collision. This is blocking traffic. PD's en route. Will advise further on injuries. 7 hours, 1438.

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1: 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Other occupant, other vehicle did take off on foot. Swerved into that lane, took off on foot.
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0: 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B41.
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0: 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There are unloaded firearms in his vehicle. 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We do have law enforcement en route.
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engine 4061 released from the Johnson fire en route back to Fort Lewis Mesa Station 1. Dispatch engine 4063, search and burn. Release from Johnson Fire and in route back to control room 22.

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0: Well, hey there, co-captain. I'm not sure if I came through. I was trying to call in a public assist. I didn't need help, but I never heard Durango back, and all of our comms are out here in the valley. Did you guys hear me?
1: We did, and then I tried calling your phone, and station couldn't get through to you.
0: Station lines are down now here, internet and phone. I'm not sure if dispatch heard me, so I'll give them a quick radio check.
1: Sounds good. Yeah, we heard you here at station one.
0: Copy that. Thank you. Switching back to me.
1: Happy.

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1: I'm just doing a quick radio check.
0: Copy, you're loud and clear.
1: Copy, thank you.
0: 15-11.

0: the mall by the bus stop.
1: Or girlfriend.
0: Email.
1: Ah,
0: wearing black shirts.
2: That's the D6 Berry, so it's around from the Silver Center.

sense away. Medic 1, tones for medical transport from the cath lab at the hospital to the air care hangar. Again, Medic 1, tones for medical transport from the cath lab at Solon Regional to the air care hangar. They're requesting you remove the pad and bring oxygen for patient and crew to mount 1533.

American Engine 6, Tom's for a fire assist at Dollar General 4700 West Main. Again, Farmington Engine 6, Tom's for a fire assist at Dollar General 4700 West Main for a baby locked in a vehicle. Baby is 5.5 months old, and it will be in a gray or silver Kia Soul.

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0: Can you create a new incident for an on-region transport from Mercy to a private residence at Old Homestead Mobile Home Park on Highway 550 South? Medic Jones responding, Mercy.
1: The 1541.
2: Medic 2, can you please tone us out for that medical transport that we talked about earlier?

transport from room 472 at San Juan Regional to Bloomfield Nursing. Again, medic 2, medical transport, room 472 at San Juan Regional to Bloomfield Nursing. Time now is 1542.

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22 Medic 3, comes for an unknown situation at 230 Road 3160. Again, County Rescue 22 Medic 3, comes for an unknown situation at 230 Road 3160. Responding for a female that said she needed an ambulance and then gave the address. They then disconnected and we don't have any further. PD is also en route, 10 1556.

213 Medic 4, tones for a suicidal patient at 8 Road 6690. Again, Petty Rescue 13 Medic 4, tones for a suicidal patient at 8 Road 6690. We're advised to stage in the area for a male that is sending some suicidal text messages. And PD is en route. Time now is 1604.

0: 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Utility 4 responding part 2 to the central zone. 10 Utility 4 responding part 2 to the central zone. 64.
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0: 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Respond to fall from sitting or standing. At County Road 307 and Highway 172. On CR 307.
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Respond to traffic accident with injuries. At 300 block of South Camino del Rio. And the left LN.

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0: 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EMS 1, it's going to be a two vehicle MVA. There aren't any injuries. They're going to be, it's going to be leaking radiator fluid.
1: Blue with no injuries.
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0: 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Again, medic 5, tones for medical transport from the Cedar Ridge in 800 Cigar Hotel. Going to be in room C, like Charles 8, in bed A. Responding for an 84-year-old male, conscious breathing, who's had some increased swelling, pitting edema, and this is showing a Bravo level response.
1: 10-7-2-3-1. 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

0: initial. Two vehicles, rear end. We do have blockage of one of the lanes heading northbound. We'll be investigating.
1: Two vehicles blocking one lane, investigating 7332.

0: same beam range.
1: 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EMS 1 Medic 2, clear from Caminoville. And Medic 2 will be clear from South Caminoville.
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Ninja 1 Medic 6, field stage in the area 710 North Orchard Avenue, space 3 again. 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Responding for a female that. 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Porting party advised female told her she took some pills and drank some bleach. Speedy advised, but they don't have any units en route at this time. Terminal 7253.